Medic, 361. Engine, 361. Accident checkout, left 226th Street, Cross Street, Mule Barn, Road, 51, Adam. Timeout, 20:03.

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0: On scene, two car MBA. Appears everyone's out of the vehicle at this time. We'll be updating on any other further injuries.
1: Clear Medic 361 on scene, two car MBA, all out. We'll be investigating 207.

Engine 382. Animal rescue. 15,100 Thatcher Main. At McDonald's. Cross of East 151st Street and Dead End. A2 Paul. Timeout 2013.

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0: The caller's still on scene at McDonald's. We're not being able to find anybody or any ducks.
1: I'll attempt the X on it. 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Not sure which in front of is.
0: We found them. They're on 31, on the on-ramp to 31.
1: How far?

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Timeout 2022.

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0: Engine 345 is on the scene. Wellbrook. Message joined from three sides. Engine 345 will be out investigating Charlie's side. We'll have command and officer along.
1: Engine 345 is on scene at the Wellbrook. Nothing showing from three sides. We'll be investigating 2039. Clear. Safety on scene. 360 complete. Nothing showing.
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1: They're going to be on Deerwood facing southbound. 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

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Injured person as a result of a fall. 12,460, Rake Lines, Street, number 201. Cross of, left, Carmel.

Ambulance 375. Engine 375. Sick person. 18102 Cumberland Road. At Hamilton County Jail. Cross of Monument Street and North Lake Drive. 75 Nora. Timeout 2137.

Medic, 382. Engine, 382. 6 person, 2222, East 146th Street, at Regal Cinema, cross of East 146th Ramp and East Greyhound Path, 82 Paul, timeout 2142.

Medic, 381. Engine, 381. Difficulty breathing, 14,815. Montclair Drive. Cross of Prescott Drive, and dead end, 81 Charles. Timeout, 21:48.

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Timeout 21:57.

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Residential alarm. 1343 Hinault Way. Cross of Welford Way and Ratney Lane, Baldwin Lane. 46 Boy. Timeout 2158.

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1: 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Investigating 2203.

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1: We're on the same small two-story residence, not showing or investigating.
2: Clear, I'm sorry. I don't think two-story, not showing investigating 23.

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2: Back in service was a bad detector. The owners of the building or the house are going to contact the tenants and let them know what was going on.
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1: 1808.
0: We're in the ESC. We are under a severe thunderstorm watch, and the northern part of the county is under tornado warning, so the EOC is activated for storm ops.
1: There, storm ops activated at 2215.

Medic, 321. 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Injured person as a result of a fall. 2477, Lee Court, cross off, dead end, and Lincoln Drive. 21, Adam, timeout, 22-24.

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East Main Street. Cross Street North John Street. 55 George. Timeout 22:29.

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1: Yes.
0: I'm going to get you an address, but it looks like there's a telephone pole that has been arcing and has embers coming off of it. I'm going to investigate further.
1: Definitely.

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1: Yes, 355.
0: 405 East Main Street will be the address. There's an alleyway to the west of the house. I'm going to get you a pole number here momentarily. Looks like we've got a tree branch stuck on the top of the telephone pole, and a branch smoldering.
1: Clear.
0: Pole number one ready.
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Medic, 394, Mutual Aid, 11695 Fall Creek Road, at Geist Marina, Fall Creek Road, cross of Marina Village Drive and Bridgewater Road, 92 Adam George, timeout, 2256.

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Medic 383. Safety 308. Accident checkout 18,971 US 31 ramp north. At ramp from US 31 north to 191st Street, cross of East 191st Street and US 31 north. 84 Mary Nora. Timeout 22:59.

Engine 344. Medic 344. Injured person as a result of a fall. 13,848 Fernleaf May. Cross off Flint Ridge Path, Sedgegrass Crossing, and Thornwood Drive, Stone Pine Trail. 44, Adam. Timeout 23:01.

0: 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Nothing showing. No evacuation in progress. Engine 384, be out investigating. 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
0: On scene, single car down in the ditch. No entrapment, be investigating.
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Cross off Bruce Boulevard, Flincham Way West, and Bruce Boulevard. 76 Edward. Timeout 2333.

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Electrical line hazard, 27,990 Webster Pitts Road, cross of East 276th Street and East 286th Street, 56, Boy, timeout, 2351.

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1: Negative, we'll be back in service, though.
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0: Duke is clear, no ETA, and you also have PD en route.

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1: Engine 355.
0: A little bit of a tree down in a roadway. We do have a larger size branch hanging directly over the road from a power line. 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
1: Clear on scene, investigating. At midnight.

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0: The county EOC storm operations has been deactivated due to cancellation of all watches and warnings by the weather, National Weather Service.
1: Very good. So EOC deactivated at midnight 01.

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1: Yeah.
0: Pull number one ready.
1: Yeah.
0: 072585.
1: 072585. 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
0: Engine 355 is going to be clear to call back in service. There is still a tree branch hanging from the power line directly over the roadway. The roadway has been reopened.

0: 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East 281st Street. 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

0: Engine 331 control. Just to let you know, I'm sure you're not going this direction, but there is also a tree down across the road, 286th Street, between Starksman and Rulon.
1: Do we have a county on the route at some point?
0: Affirmative, county's already on scene. Don't believe there's any lines down on it.
1: Control engine 331, my MDT is messed up. 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
0: Affirmative, it's going to be 28,490 Rulon Road, 28490 Rulon Road. 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
1: On scene. 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
0: 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No ETA at this time, but they'll call back.
1: Clear. 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
0: Clear. PD's already gave us pull number.
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0: I know we got stuff everywhere. 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
1: They said it would go toward the top of the list due to the fire.

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Safety 304. High life hazard alarm. 736 Kinzer Avenue, cross of Barrymore Drive and East City Center Drive. Respond on Ops 301. 41 Charles. Timeout 0034.

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1: Got it.
0: On scene of a two-story townhome, nothing showing. The Vanquish does appear to be in progress. Engine 341 will be investigating with command.
1: Clear. On scene, two-story townhome, nothing showing. Evac in progress. We'll have command with investigating at 939.
0: Ladder 341, first strike.

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EDO 304. Engine 345. Medic 341. Difficulty breathing. 418 Kimbrough Lane, cross of Crescent Drive and Atherton Drive. 41 David. Timeout 0041.

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1: I'm clear.

Medic, 376. Engine, 376. Difficulty breathing, 14,680. Alnwick, Maine, cross off Oxfordshire Boulevard and Chatsworth Drive, 76. Mary, timeout, 0048.

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1: 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When I spoke with them, they had well over 500 tickets pending.
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0: Engine 331 control. Engine 331 control. I called by AEP. I ran able to give an ETA. They advise that it shows dispatch, but does not say a time frame when it will get taken care of.
1: Clear. Fire's out right now. Just somewhat in the roadway, and there's power lines between across two driveways for this residence.
0: Therefore. Looking at AEP's map, most of north side of Anderson, a lot of Anderson's out, so I'm sure they're prioritizing that.

Engine 346. Medic 346. 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Palo Alto Court. Cross off Dead End and Burlingame Boulevard. 46. Boy. Timeout 155.

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0: Lines are not live anymore. 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We're going to go back in service. If anything changes, you call us back.
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0: 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Utility, 361. Sit person, 117. Arrowhead Street, cross of Bow Street and Arrow Street. 61 Frank, timeout, 209.
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0: On the scene of a large two-story home. 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
0: 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The residence was unoccupied. It appeared to be a single alarm going on due to some construction in that room.
1: Okay.

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0: ladder and medic 391. Just information. I've made contact with maintenance. Try to get somebody in or out.
1: Okay, they're going to try to let us in.
0: I'd check in. It was an answering service. I'm not sure if they're on site or not.
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0: Yeah, what's your address? 8525?
1: Not affirmative, 8525.
0: 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Well, there's a gentleman answer the door, and that's not the what we're looking for.
1: Clear.

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0: 10-4.

0: Troy made entry.
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1: You valued it or did not?
0: We did.
1: So far. PD's in route, and I'll try with maintenance again.
0: 10-4, thank you.

Engine 381, medic 381, injured person as a result of a fall, 1250 West 146th Street, number 215, at Copper's Race Senior Living, cross of Ditch Road and Stone Base Court, 81 Charles, timeout 417.

0: control from engine 381.
1: Yes.
0: Just reading the notes, just confirming. Were you able to get a room number at all?
1: 215 is the room number we've gotten. We're unable to get any callback answer.
0: Thank you.

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0: Received, thank you.

0: 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You made entry yet?
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0: 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I tried 4 different nurses' stations to train.
1: Let me see if we were able to make contact. Thank you.
0: 10-4.

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Timeout 437.

0: 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Nothing showing. Residents in the front yard will be investigating.
1: Clear on scene, two-story structure. Nothing showing. We'll be investigating. 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

0: 5 on scene, nothing showing. Evacuation progress will be investigated with command.
1: On scene, nothing showing. Evac in progress, investigating with command 5 on.

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Engine, 376. Injured person as a result of a fall. 7235, Riverwalk Way, North. Cross of Riverwalk Way, East, and Dead End. 76, Nora. Timeout, 528.

EDO 304, engine 341, medic 341, mental, emotional, or suicide attempt, 1041, 3rd Avenue Northwest, cross of 10th Street Northwest, and dead end, 41, boy, timeout, 600.

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1: Go ahead.
0: Scene's still not secure. If you guys want to just come around front, the cops are still trying to make entry as well.
1: I'm clear. Is there a lockbox on that front door?
0: Clear, what's the code?
1: 05059. And then click, it says.
0: It's not working over here either. Bring around a set of irons with you guys.
1: Yeah, we're coming.

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1: Yeah, we're coming with the cot.

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Medic, 397. 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
0: 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You can go ahead and disregard engine 397. Put them back in service, please.
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Timeout 6:45.

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Ladder 391. CO alarm. 11,135. Cool winds. Way. Cross off. Berry Patch Lane. And. Long Lake Main. 95. John. Timeout. 6:49.

Ambulance 371. Engine 371. Abdominal pain. 295 Westfield Road. Number 246B. At Riverwalk Village. Cross of Nixon Street and John Street. 71 Adam. Timeout 652.

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Engine 381, medic 381, injured person as a result of a fall, 1250 West 146th Street, at Popper's Race Senior Living, cross of Ditch Road and Stonegate Court, 81 Charles, timeout 706.

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1: Go ahead.
0: Has anybody from the facility called about this call that we're going on?
1: Negative. We're on the phone with them now. We have no info, just the phone number, so we're just directing them where the phone's pinging.
0: Clear. Thank you.

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1: Go ahead.
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1: We're trying to get, we're on TX at the facility right now, trying to get more information. It looks like they just advised door one.
0: Clear on door one.

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Engine, 383. Seizure, 4474, Majestic Oak Court, cross of Dead End, and George Gang Boulevard, 83 Mary. Timeout, 748.

Matter, 345. 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Timeout, 801.

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Lift assist 3288 Cicero Road, number 66. Cross off State Road 19 and East 206th Street, 74 Edward. Timeout 834.

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Engine 373. Ladder 373. Battalion 307. Commercial alarm. 13,193 Levinson Lane, cross off Town Center Boulevard and Harold Parkway. Respond on Ops 301 77 John. Timeout 840.

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0: Engine 377's arriving at Ford's Garage Restaurant, single story. Looks like we got security on the scene. Nothing showing. We'll be investigating.
1: 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Nothing showing, but investigating. 845.

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Battalion 391. High life hazard alarm. 9796 East 131st Street. 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
0: 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Ryan, fire protection is on scene. Engine 395 will be investigating with command.
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Cross of Pasadena Road and Gretna Green Lane. South Harbor Drive. Respond on Ops 301. 72 Edward. Timeout 915.

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Utility, 355. Stroke, 21,799 Cumberland Road. Cross off East 221st Street and East 206th Street. 55 Henry. Timeout, 925.

Medic, 381. Engine, 381. Injured person as a result of a fall. 16,130 Bromley Way, cross of West 161st Street and Hadley Path, Hadley Court, A1 Union, timeout, 9:27.

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0: Engine, 341. Medic, 341. Seizure, 14,251. Keystone, Parkway, ramp, north. At ramp from Keystone Parkway north to Lowe's Way. Cross street, Lowe's Way. 44, Frank. Timeout, 9:34.
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1: 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Can you put ladder 41 on that Lowe's Way run?
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Ladder 341. Seizure 14251 Keystone Parkway Ramp North. At ramp from Keystone Parkway North to Lowe's Way. Cross Street Lowe's Way. 44 Frank. Timeout 9:35.

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0: 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Engine, 377. Unconscious or fainting, 13215 Harold Parkway. At Red Robin or A Burger, cross of Horde Drive and Levinson, Maine, 77 John. Timeout, 9:52.
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Engine, 373. Chest pain, 14,295. Morning of Maine, number 206. Cross off Raven Way and Lady Flower Lane, 73 Paul. Timeout, 9:58.

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Ladder 372. Unconscious or fainting. 76, 78, 3 Arch, Overlook, cross of, Nehalem Point, and, Tillamook Run, West, 72, Frank, timeout, 10, 0, 1.

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0: The patient is now not breathing, and we are starting CPR. 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
2: We thought it was going to be. Now they're stating that the patient is possibly breathing.
1: Okay.

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Cross of Fall Road and Strawtown Avenue, Joyce Avenue. 31 David. 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

0: 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Medic 397. Injured person as a result of a fall. 11,161. Die. 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Aline. 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Ida. 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

EDO 304, ladder 341, medic 345, unconscious or fainting, 350, veterans way, number 200, at Allied Solutions, cross of West Phelps Way and West Elm Street, timeout 10:25.

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Battalion 308. 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Commercial gas leak. 835 East 8 Road 32. At Chipotle. Cross of Spruce Lane and Wheeler Road. Respond on Ops 301. 84 Queen. Timeout 1029.

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0: An employee on scene is advising the CO2 tank is iced over. She's concerned about a gas leak. Information only.
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1: Good.
0: We don't see Chipotle. Looks like evac's complete. Be investigating on that command.
1: Ladder 34 on scene, Chipotle, evac complete, beyond investigating, have command, 1033.
2: Battalion 308 will be on the scene, I'll go ahead and assume command.
1: 301. Good.
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1: 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We'll reroute to there.

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0: It is on the outside?
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0: Okay, I'm clear. 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
4: Command from 84, ladder.
0: Go ahead, sir.
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1: 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It just says protection in here. 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
0: Clear, thank you. 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

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Timeout 10:57.

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Gas odor inside a residence. 9559 Fairview Parkway. Cross of Dead End and Wembley Bay. 75 John. Timeout 1121.

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Ladder, 372. Sick person, 17,799 Bent Grass Drive. Cross of Ashbrook Drive and Castamere Drive. 76, Adam. Timeout, 11:32.

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Number 200. Cross Street West Poplar Street. 84 Robert. Timeout 11:45.

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Ladder 341. Residential alarm. 22 Orhurst Drive. Cross of Rogers Court and West Main Street. 41. Oi. Timeout. 1200.

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Injured person as a result of a fall. 850 Dorchester Drive. Cross of Queensbury Drive and North Harbour Drive. 74 Boy. Timeout, 12:06.

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0: 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Looks like we do have evacuation in progress. We'll be out investigating.
1: All single-story commercial structure, investigating 1243.

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0: Just information, we're out back by the gas meter. There doesn't appear to be any leaks or anything by that.
2: Okay, we've checked the first floor and the basement. We're not finding anything. Not getting any readings on our gas monitor. There's an attic access in the front entryway.

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Engine, 373. Medic, 371. Battalion, 307. PI accident. State Road 37, South. Cross Street Greenfield Avenue. Respond on Ops, 301. 73 Henry William Boy. Timeout, 1300.

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1: 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Engine 74, I'm not getting anything. I see you're keying up, but nothing's coming across.

EDO 307, PI accident, State Road 37 South, Cross Street Greenfield Avenue. Respond on Ops 301 73 Henry William Boy. Timeout 1304.

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Engine 371. Ambulance 375. PI accident. North 17th Street. Cross Street Connor Street. Respond on Ops 303. 71 Charles. Timeout 1314.

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0: 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Two vehicle PI. Occupants are out. 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We'll be investigating.
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1: Ladder 73, you can disregard.
0: 10-4.

EDO 304, Engine 341, Medic 341, unconscious or fainting, 12610 Rookshire Parkway, cross of East 126th Street and Banbury Circle, 44, Oi, timeout, 1321.

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Ladder, 373. Difficulty breathing, 14,617. Wellington Court, cross of Chelsea Drive, and dead end, 73. Mary, timeout, 1321.

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Medic 391. 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Adam. Timeout 1431.

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Cross off Harrison Drive, and dead end. 44, OI. Timeout, 1454.

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1: With that traffic for 344s?
0: Yes, sir. Well, you guys need PD for this. We have them en route as well.
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Medic 382. Safety 308. PI accident 580 West Main Street at East State Road 32 under US 31. Cross off East State Road 32 and US 31. Ramp south. US 31. Ramp north. 84 Robert. Timeout 1511.

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Engine 315. Squad 315. Injured person as a result of a fall. 15882 Olio Road, cross of East 156th Street and East 166th Street. 15 Henry. Timeout 1520.

0: Engine 393, medic 394, injured person 8300 East 96th Street at Walmart, cross of Village Way in Hague Drive and Hague Road North BY Northeast Boulevard 93 Henry, timeout 1525.
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Injured person as a result of a fall. 10,602, Penn Drive. Cross off, East 106th Street, and dead end. 45, boy. Timeout, 1526.

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Engine 377. Unconscious or fainting. 12643 Pine Top Way. 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

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Ladder 373. Unconscious or fainting. 15330 East State Road 32. Cross of Prairie Baptist Road and Cynthia Road. 15 Edward. Timeout 1528.

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Unconscious or fainting. 15330 East State Road 32. Cross of Mary Baptist Road and Cynthia Road. 15 Edward. Timeout 1534.

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Medic 342. Chest pain. 2460 League Street. Number 273. At the Stratford, cross of Town Road and Vanderhorst Street. 42 George. Timeout 16:03.

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Cross Creek Circle, cross of Dead End and Cedarbrook Drive, Lucas Drive, 83 Henry. Timeout, 1612.

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0: Engine 342 control. I see you just cleared from the Stratford. We have Boone County on the line requesting you. I don't know what for yet. Are you guys going to be available for that?
1: Yeah, we can head that way. 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
0: Clear. I'll get it to you guys once we get it in.
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At Hamilton Healthy Community Corrections. 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Timeout 1626.

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Engine, 373. Injured person as a result of a fall. 235, Overland Court, cross of Dead End, and Monticello Court, 73, Adam, timeout, 17:29.

0: 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We're on the scene of a 3-car NVA. We'll be investigating.
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Engine, 371. Difficulty breathing, 318. Cliff, overlook. Cross off, Natasha Drive, and Westbrook Boulevard, 71. David, timeout, 1758.

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0: a question about the Old Oak, just information for old rest, a potential broken ankle per PD.
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A2 Lincoln. 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

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Sick person, 12,130, Old Meridian Street, number B, at Sunrise Senior Living Building D, cross of Pennsylvania Street, and US 31, ramp north. Timeout, 1830.

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Medic 397. Injured person as a result of a fall. 12,950 Talbot Street, number 132A, at Independence Village Senior Living Fishers East, cross off Dead End and Minden Drive. Timeout, 1851.

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Medic 346. Difficulty breathing 3468. Vindinol 9. Cross of Cardinal Way and Milbrae Drive 46. Boy. Timeout 1915.

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